You guys know who I'm talking to. Those of you who go out and stay out all night and have the next day, expect them to be home when you get there. But let me tell you something, the sisters are not going for that no more. Cause we realize two things, that you aren't doing anything.

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I gotta make a phone call. Thank you. Boy, I hope this woman don't take me through no changes today, because I've had a hard day today, man. You know, let me see what's happening at the address before I go home.

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A hustle here and a hustle there. New York City is the place where they said, hey,